it's had its time. And Talk, if you don't know, actually began his musical career as a bassist in a country band. I mean, everyone has their starts. And especially with music nowadays, people switch genres all the time, which is kind of interesting to see where they start and where they go. Of course, then he continued working on music and even wrote his debut single and released it in June of 2021. He then followed it up with his EP, Talk to Me, and then, of course, kept making music past then with his latest song, kind of more taking them into the mainstream. Sometimes for these artists, it takes a little while before their name reaches, you know, the general audience. I mean, they might have their more niche fans, but I'll be honest with you, this is the first time I have heard of Talk was since Time Machine came out, and I'm glad I did, because that is a good one. If you haven't heard it yet, here it is on the Kicks Countdown.

That was Charlotte Garden, The Way We Touch, taking our ninth spot here on the Kicks Countdown, moving up one from last week. Now, our next song is a viral track. This one has been making waves online. It's another song from Adela. She had one we talked about, I think it was a few weeks ago. This one also has been working its way online and up some charts. This is due to her recent album release. This one is called Nicole Kidman. And yes, she did get permission from Nicole Kidman to use her name in this song. She did what good people should do and asked her before releasing the song and said, hey, you know, we have this idea. Are you okay with using your full name in the song? And she agreed to it. And Nicole Kidman has even used this song in her own TikToks. Her first TikTok actually featured one of Adela's songs in it as well, which is kind of cool. So they kind of have at least a working relationship together. I wonder if they'll ever do a collaboration in the future. But it is cool to see because the inspiration behind it was she was at one of these big events and she was dressed up to the nines and felt as pretty as Nicole Kidman. And in the music video even shows iconic scenes from Nicole Kidman's films, and it's kind of awesome. So here it is on the Kicks Countdown, Adela with Nicole Kidman here on Kicks FM.

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1: That was Dominic Fike with Baby Doll, taking our seventh spot here on the Kicks Countdown, moving up one from last week. Now, our next one is one that people have been talking about. We've been playing it, and it's been making waves. Taylor Swift's Patient Zero. It's our Fast Track for the week. It's been moving up those charts, and people have been discussing it, especially the video that came out right alongside it at the MTV Music Awards. This video features quite a few recognizable names, including Dakota Johnson, Colin Farrell, Matthew Stafford, but some are speculating Travis Kelce might be in there as well. Now, nothing has been confirmed, but there is a guy that looks basically like Travis Kelce in the background. He's a little bit blurry. Some people have tried to scan him out and see if, like, oh, is that him? It could be, potentially. Nothing has been confirmed, and I don't know if we'll ever get it confirmed, but that would be kind of fun. Either way, though, here's the song Patient Zero from Taylor Swift right here on the Kicks Countdown.

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8: Say.

That was Teddy Swims, Mr. Know-It-All, taking our sixth spot here on the Kicks Countdown, moving up one from last week. Our next one is one that's been making waves online, Molly Elizabeth's Run Rabbit. This one I have seen in quite a few reels, even on my TikTok and Instagram feeds, as some people have been using the chorus and even one of the verses to kind of resonate and show different characters, especially in pop culture lately. I know some people have been showing some of their favorite girl bosses, some of their favorite movie characters, like Rylan Grace from the Project Hail Mary film, or even Brian from the latest Resident Evil film has been put to a TikTok meme using this song. So this one is definitely one that's been going viral in all kinds of different videos online, but it does have kind of a darker and deeper meaning if you do give those lyrics a listen. So here it is, but it does have a lot of fun on Kicks FM. This is Molly Elizabeth's Run Rabbit.

That was Olivia Rodrigo, Drop Dead, digging our four spot here on the Kix Countdown. Up next, we got Ed Sheeran and Justin Bieber with I Don't Care. This is our throwback song because it was number one back in 2019. We got a lot to talk about. Okay, we're not touching on the whole Ed Sheeran thing, but Justin Bieber was recently in some drama because of his wife, Hailey Bieber. She was in an interview, and there's nothing too crazy, but a lot of people were saying they felt secondhand embarrassment by it. Now, we all here in Canada know that there's a difference between French-Canadian and French, and then, you know, Canadian. There's differences, right? Well, she was on a talk show, and she was talking about how her husband is French. And she was in France in this talk show. And they were like, oh, really? Justin Bieber is French? We didn't know that. And he's French Canadian. He's French Canadian, which is just like, it's a different thing. But it seems like she didn't really realize that. And a lot of people were commenting about it, saying that they were feeling secondhand embarrassment about it. And it just was a bad look up there on TV, which, yeah, I'm cringing about it a little now. So let's move on from that and instead talk about I Don't Care from Ed Sheeran and Justin Bieber. Here is our throwback from 2019 right here on the Kix Countdown.

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1: Here's number one.
2: Uno.
3: That was Cameron Whitcomb with Kingdom of Fear, taking our number two spot this week, which is interesting because, he had been hanging on at number one for quite a while, which means we're going to have a new number one this week. Ooh, who do you think it's going to be? Well, I'll let you speculate, as first, we got to talk a little bit more about Cameron Whitcomb, as he has been working hard because, throughout his life, he's gone through some ups and downs. In a post he made, he talked about how there were years of his life that, addiction took a lot from him, but getting sober gave him a chance to start over, and he is collaborating with another artist as well to make a bit of a change and hopefully raise some money and some awareness towards this cause as well, which is just a great thing to see. He's gone through a lot of struggles, which you can hear in his music, as you might have just heard, but I love that he has put it forward and made a better impression, not only for himself, but helping pave a way for others as well. So keep up the great work, Cameron, and it's time now for our number one song this week. It's Tame Impala with Dracula. Here's the Jenny remix right here on the Kix Countdown.

That was Tame Impala's Dracula, the Jenny remix, which we are still waiting to hear a little bit more from Jenny as well as the rest of the Blackpink members. Now, I mean, she just released her solo EP, Fallen Angel, back in August. So, we have gotten some recent stuff from her there, as most of them have kind of gone on to do some solo projects at the moment, as they did release their album together, their EP, earlier this year. So I'm curious to see what the rest of them get up to. But yeah, Jenny has been putting out some great stuff. And well, as you just heard, the remix with Tame Impala, fantastic. I listened to the version without her in it. It's just not as good. It's really just not as good. So thanks for joining me here on the Kicks Countdown. I've been your host, Jared Gomes, as we were counting down the top 10 best songs of the week, along with going over all the weird, wacky, and wild stuff that those artists get up to. Of course, we'll be doing the same thing again next week. And if you ever have any songs you think we should be talking about that maybe you've seen online or you hope should be number one, let us know on that text line, 624-1061. We'd love to hear from you there. And have yourself a great rest of your day. Try something new. And most importantly, get out there and have some fun, because life is amazing.

0: tape, but with zero restraints. We're taking a deep dive with Chris and Chris. This is the Kick Tape.
1: Thank you, Chris. Thank you.
2: Then thank you, Chris.
1: For what?
2: For being you.
1: This is part one of our Thanksgiving-themed Kicks tape. This week, we're doing thanks and giving. So side one, songs that mention, you know, thank you, thanks, whatever. And then we flip it over and it's
2: and
1: all
2: songs about giving. Things we're going to give you or things that we're given.
1: And we're going to kick it off with Fall Out Boy. I don't know why this trend happened, but do you remember when songs would come out and they were missing vowels?
2: So they gave away the vowels.
1: Why?
2: They could use Vanna. They could buy an E.
1: Is Vanna still doing it?
2: I don't know. They could use her help. You know, things for the rumors. How do you even say that?
1: Yeah. Fall Out Boy, Kicks FM and the Kicks Tape. I'm gonna make

0: The Kicks Tape Thanksgiving Edition. Chris Myers, Chris Black, Alanis Morissette. Little fun fact on that song. You and I were working here at the radio station when that song came out.
1: I remember that.
0: And it was the 106th. 1,000th song that we played. We did a big promotion where if you guessed it, then you won whatever we were giving away. No, I wasn't. Like, I was the music director at the time,
1: yeah.
0: So I can't say for sure, looking back, that it was actually the 106,000th song, but it was close.
1: So the 106,000th-ish.
0: Yeah,
1: song.
0: I mean, it was chosen because of, you know, thank you. We were thanking the wonderful listeners. And the song she sampled was a song by Sly and the Family Stone. This next song here, if you're not familiar with the original, it's been in a bunch of, like, hip-hop and R&B songs.
1: Oh, you hear the hooks everywhere.
0: Yeah, I mean, when you talk about, you know, hip-hop being born, I mean, officially it was, like, whatever, 1980, 79, whatever it was. But, you know, this song definitely was, I think, one of the first songs to offer that kind of hip-hop kind of beat.
1: Yeah, it's got that kind of feel.
0: Yeah, and just like we were talking about with the Fall Out Boy, Thanks for the Memories, it's another crazy written song title.
1: Oh, no.
0: It's a thank you, then in brackets, for letting me be mice elf again. Now, if you say it really fast, let me be myself again.
1: Mice elf. Interesting. Save that for Christmas.
0: Sly and the Family Stone on the Kicks Tape.

0: It's the Kickstape Thanksgiving edition. Side A is thanks. Side B is giving. Ariana Grande, we had to play, of course, Thank You next. And she could update that song. I'm sure she's been through like 10 boyfriends since that song came out, or a couple anyway.
1: So she's on that same swift trajectory.
0: Yeah, so that song was actually recorded when she was with Pete Davidson.
1: Still when he was with SNL, correct?
0: Yes, because that's where they met when she was hosting.
1: Right.
0: So she recorded three different versions of that song because she didn't know whether they were going to stay together, break up, or get married. So yeah, there are three different versions in the vault.
1: It's like one of those books where you choose the ending. Say, what song do I release? I'll tell you in 6 months.
0: That's right. A couple of honorable mentions for the thanks songs. We don't have time to play all of them on Side A, but, you know, John Denver, Thank God I'm a Country Boy.
1: Led Zeppelin, Thank You.
0: Yes, and that was the wedding song for friends of ours, which I thought was really cool, unique, because who uses Thank You by Led Zeppelin as a wedding song?
1: I love it. It's cool. Different.
0: The next song you could probably use as a wedding song as well, and it got big thanks to Eminem. When he released Stan, the hook came from Dido and a song that she had released but had gone nowhere called Thank You.
1: In Stan, it sounds very dark.
0: Yeah.
1: It makes the song sound very dark, but it's really a very happy, nice song.
0: Yeah, no, it's very well written. And, of course, Elton John, big kudos to him because he did that famous live version with Eminem where he did the Dido part. So,
1: right.
0: Yeah, let's check it out. Dido, Thank You on the Kickstape.

0: It's the Kicks Tape Thanksgiving Edition. Hey, I didn't know that Dido was actually in the music video for Eminem's Stan. Not lip-syncing the part, but she played the role of Stan's pregnant girlfriend.
1: I think that's because Dido herself didn't become big until afterwards.
0: That's right, yeah.
1: As an independent artist, per se.
0: Okay, we're going to flip the tape over. We've been thanking you, and now we're going to give it to you. We're going to kick it off next with a song from the 80s that every single generation knows, thanks to the internet. Rickroll! We're going to Rickroll you next.
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0: Kicks Tape Thanksgiving Edition. We're on Side B. Chris Myers, Chris Black. These guys had some pretty wild hair as well. The Red Hot Chili Peppers on our giving section of the Kicks Tape. And do you remember when they performed this song on the Krusty the Clown comeback special on The Simpsons?
1: I do.
0: And they made them change the lyrics to "What I Like to Do Is Hug and Kiss Ya."
1: Yeah.
0: I can never get that out of my head now. But yeah, let's do it. Let's give it away on the Kicks Tape.

0: It's the Kix Tape on Kix FM. Chris Myers, Chris Black, Thanksgiving edition. Part one. Like part two, we're going to do a cornucopia of songs about...
1: Ooh, good word.
0: Yeah, a buffet. A Phoebe buffet.
1: A buffet of songs.
0: Goo Goo Dolls right there. Give a little bit. They're still going, too. Like, they're still doing
1: shows. That was a great remake. I love the original.
0: Yeah, it was really good.
1: Supertramp was an amazing band. To this day, they're touring as well. But
0: yeah.
1: The Goo Goo Dolls, I have to admit, I didn't get into them until a little bit later. I know they had their Iris and a Slide and whatnot. I wasn't into them at that time, but a little later on in life, I came around on them.
0: Yeah. All right, we're going to play some Pitbull. And this song, Lindsay Lohan sued him after a hearing, Give Me Everything. Now, Lindsay was kind of she was kind of washed up at the time, had some troubles. And so she sued him for that whole line, got it locked up like Lindsay Lohan. And
1: just looking for a payout, right? Mama needs some money. Mama needs rent money.
0: And that case was dismissed. But I think she's doing okay now. Like, I think she's done a couple projects here and there.
1: Well, by virtue of staying out of the media, we know she's doing better.
0: Yeah. I wouldn't be surprised if there's a Mean Girls like sequel.
1: Well, I know she's done some B movies on some of the streaming platforms. I know that. Yeah. And yeah, they've talked about it.

0: It's the Kicks Tape Thanksgiving edition right here on Kicks FM. Chris Myers, Chris Black, Bon Jovi.
1: Thank you, Bon Jovi.
0: Thank you, Bon Jovi, for all the music. And it's, you know, how long? 1986. So we're in, 40 years since.
1: And everybody can sing that song. He has so many anthemic songs. They just stand the test of time.
0: That song written for Bonnie Tyler. She recorded it as If You Were a Woman and I Was a Man a couple of years before that. It didn't go anywhere. It didn't really work, in my opinion. And so Desmond Child, the famous songwriter, he's like, it should be a hit. So then he rewrote the words for Bon Jovi and boom.
1: There it goes.
0: And then I think Ava Max even had a version of that.
1: Oh, and the Kings and Queens?
0: Kings and Queens, yeah.
1: Yeah. Yeah. Okay.
0: And we've reached the end of the Kicks Tape for this week, but not before one more song, known as the kind of the revenge song for Timbaland, Justin Timberlake, Nelly Furtado. Remember, Timbaland was on that big high. He came off of the Justin Timberlake album, Love, Sex.
1: Yeah, Future Sex, Love Sounds.
0: Yes, that one. And then the Nelly Furtado album, and I think he did something with Madonna.
1: Oh, then there was a bunch of two of them, three of them. There was everything they touched was gold.
0: Let's see here. Timbaland takes shots at Scott Storch, who was a big producer at the time. Justin Timberlake takes shots at Prince. Who would do that? Come on, JT.
1: Why?
0: Because Prince made fun of Sexy Back. Oh, well, boo-hoo.
1: Maybe Prince had body issues.
0: Nelly Furtado disses Fergie, which now both of them are kind of on the sidelines now. So,
1: right.
0: Like, karma. I like how Timbaland is still going. His music doesn't really make it anymore on the top of the streaming charts or on the radio, but he's still putting out music that sounds like it did.
1: Well, it sounds
0: Missy
1: like
0: Elliott.
1: Exactly, yeah. But that's the problem. He sounds the same.
0: Sounds the same.
1: And the music sounds the same. He's working with the same artist. That's okay. If you like that sound, that's great. That's why you like artists. They have a sound. But if he's not going to change anything and use the same beats.
0: Yeah. Well, in our Thanksgiving edition, it's Give It To Me on the Kicks Tape. We'll talk to you next week with our Thanksgiving special about food.
1: Oh, I'm already hungry.
0: Woo, baggy pants on.

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2: I'm Keith Hopper with the T55 Weekend News Blast. High-level RCMP and Alberta Major Crimes have made an arrest in a 3-year-old murder investigation. 21-year-old Jardine Cardinal of the Child Lake First Nation has been charged with first-degree murder in the death of 48-year-old Trevor Fournier, also of the Child Lake Reserve. Police say Fournier died of a gunshot wound in July of 2023. Fall cleanup happened in Peace River this past week. Residents were to put their items for pickup on the curb for it to be collected. However, the town was charging to collect items not tagged free of refrigerants, like fridges, freezers, and air conditioners. Towns and counties in the Northwest are expanding recycling services. The changes are part of a transition to a unified system across the province, managed by Circular Materials. The expansion brings increased access to curbside recycling programs, expanded material acceptance, and improvements in collection and processing. Elections Alberta has received 11 times more requests for mail-in ballots and has hired thousands more workers for the upcoming vote on separation than it did for the last provincial election. But they are still looking for more people to work at rural voting stations like the Peace River, Central Peace Notley, and Lesser Slave Lake constituencies. October 19th's referendum will see Albertans vote on 10 questions, including whether the province should stay in Canada or hold a second binding vote on leaving Confederation. 2 days of music, business learning, networking, songwriting, and a live concert was on display with the Songrise Music Conference in Peace River. Stephen Genovich, one of the organizers, says some people are known, others are not.
3: Most of it is first-time meetings for me. One of the other mentors I know very well, he's my friend Keith Rempel, and he plays bass in my band, the Misery Mountain Boys. So we spend probably too much time together in the van rolling around Western Canada. But yeah, he's a great guy, fantastic musician, and he's going to be great for the conference.
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1: I'm Keith Hopper with the T55 Weekend News Blast. The pausing of the fuel tax in Alberta is in effect. Prices at the pump have dropped by at least 13 cents per liter until the end of 2026. Both the gas tax pause and the extension of the deadline for the energy rebate has come due to the high price of oil. Speaking of the rebate, time has been extended for residents to get their $100 energy rebate from the provincial government. Eligible Albertans now have until Halloween to submit applications for the direct payment. The government says nearly 1.5 million people have applied for the money. Alberta's minimum wage is staying put and has now become the lowest minimum wage in Canada. Alberta stays at $15 per hour, while Saskatchewan increased their wage to $15.70 per hour. Alberta last increased its rate in 2018. Workers are continuing to be urgently needed across the Northwest for October 19th's referendum. The Peace River, Central Peace Notley, and Lesser Slave Lake constituencies are in need of many paid positions. Training is provided and no previous experience is required. Applications are to be sent through Elections Alberta's website. Taking a cross-country trip may not sound that unusual, but imagine doing it by canoe. That's what the group Canada by Canoe has been doing, and their trek brought them through northwestern Alberta this week. Nolan Aziz says they're doing this trip to help a charity that supports remote communities in the north.
2: 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We are trying to raise $1 million for True North Aid by doing this trip, and we have a direct integrated link between our website, CanadaByCanoe.com, and True North Aid.
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1: All right, Keith Hopper, T55 Weekend News Blast. White Court RCMP have arrested two people after a dangerous driving incident on Highway 43. Police say a vehicle fled a traffic stop at a high rate of speed before being found abandoned in town. Many sources were used to arrest 25-year-old Dylan Johnson of Peace River and a 22-year-old from St. Albert without further incident. Patients were seen at the newly expanded Northwest Health Center in High Level. 21 new exam rooms inhabit the renovated facility, which is open early as the original start date was to be next year. AHS set aside nearly $11 million for the expansion when construction began back in 2025. Opportunities for career pathways, in-demand skills, and preparation for successful futures are being expanded thanks to $32.1 million from the provincial government. Four new collegiates and 14 expanded collegiate pathways are opening this school year. Local expanded collegiates include the HPSD Pathways School in High Prairie and the North Peace Commercial Driving Academy in Peace River and Grimshaw. Construction has begun on the SPCA building in downtown Peace River. Pilings are currently going in at the site adjacent to the old Bell Petroleum Center. Construction was delayed in the summer because of potential appeals. The village of Berwyn and the town of High Level are both accepting nomination to fill council positions. Papers are available from the offices and are due on October the 19th. Advanced general voting is happening in November. Fall has descended upon the Peace region and residents are taking extra time to gather, bag, and dispose of winter leaves and trimmings. Prairie Disposal in Peace River is accepting yard waste in curbside collection, which includes grass clippings, leaves, and brush in clear compostable bags until the end of October. Small tree branches can be bundled together for collection, or residents can dispose yard waste at the bins behind the Centennial Building downtown. For more on these stories, you can visit our website and download the app for local news delivered straight to your phone. For Trending 55, I'm Keith Hopper. Oh.

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1: I'm Keith Hopper with the T55 Weekend News Blast. High-level RCMP and Alberta Major Crimes have made an arrest in a 3-year-old murder investigation. 21-year-old Jardine Cardinal of the Child Lake First Nation has been charged with first-degree murder in the death of 48-year-old Trevor Fournier, also of the Child Lake Reserve. Police say Fournier died of a gunshot wound in July of 2023. Fall cleanup happened in Peace River this past week. Residents were to put their items for pickup on the curb for it to be collected. However, the town was charging to collect items not tagged free of refrigerants, like fridges, freezers, and air conditioners. Towns and counties in the Northwest are expanding recycling services. The changes are part of a transition to a unified system across the province, managed by Circular Materials. The expansion brings increased access to curbside recycling programs, expanded material acceptance, and improvements in collection and processing. Elections Alberta has received 11 times more requests for mail-in ballots and has hired thousands more workers for the upcoming vote on separation than it did for the last provincial election. But they are still looking for more people to work at rural voting stations like the Peace River, Central Peace Notley, and Lesser Slave Lake constituencies. October 19th's referendum will see Albertans vote on 10 questions, including whether the province should stay in Canada or hold a second binding vote on leaving Confederation. 2 days of music, business learning, networking, songwriting, and a live concert was on display with the Songrise Music Conference in Peace River. Stephen Genovich, one of the organizers, says some people are known, others are not.
2: Most of it is first-time meetings for me. One of the other mentors I know very well, he's my friend Keith Rempel, and he plays bass in my band, the Misery Mountain Boys. So we spend probably too much time together in the van rolling around Western Canada. But yeah, he's a great guy, fantastic musician, and he's going to be great for the conference.
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1: I'm Keith Hopper with the T55 Weekend News Blast. High-level RCMP and Alberta Major Crimes have made an arrest in a 3-year-old murder investigation. 21-year-old Jardine Cardinal of the Child Lake First Nation has been charged with first-degree murder in the death of 48-year-old Trevor Fournier, also of the Child Lake Reserve. Police say Fournier died of a gunshot wound in July of 2023. Fall cleanup happened in Peace River this past week. Residents were to put their items for pickup on the curb for it to be collected. However, the town was charging to collect items not tagged free of refrigerants, like fridges, freezers, and air conditioners. Towns and counties in the Northwest are expanding recycling services. The changes are part of a transition to a unified system across the province, managed by Circular Materials. The expansion brings increased access to curbside recycling programs, expanded material acceptance, and improvements in collection and processing. Elections Alberta has received 11 times more requests for mail-in ballots and has hired thousands more workers for the upcoming vote on separation than it did for the last provincial election. But they are still looking for more people to work at rural voting stations like the Peace River, Central Peace Notley, and Lesser Slave Lake constituencies. October 19th's referendum will see Albertans vote on 10 questions, including whether the province should stay in Canada or hold a second binding vote on leaving Confederation. 2 days of music, business learning, networking, songwriting, and a live concert was on display with the Songrise Music Conference in Peace River. Stephen Genovich, one of the organizers, says some people are known, others are not.
2: Most of it is first-time meetings for me. One of the other mentors I know very well, he's my friend Keith Rempel, and he plays bass in my band, the Misery Mountain Boys. So we spend probably too much time together in the van rolling around Western Canada. But yeah, he's a great guy, fantastic musician, and he's going to be great for the conference.
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6: Welcome to the Kix Countdown, where we're counting down the top 10 best songs of the week, along with going over some viral tracks, some fast tracks, and some throwbacks. All while, of course, giving you some great conversation. Kicking it off, we got Talk with Time Machine. Of course, this song is taking number 10 this week. Moving down one slightly from last week. But hey, you know what? It's had its time. And Talk, if you don't know, actually began his musical career as a bassist in a country band. I mean, everyone has their starts. And especially with music nowadays, people switch genres all the time, which is kind of interesting to see where they start and where they go. Of course, then he continued working on music and even wrote his debut single and released it in June of 2021. He then followed it up with his EP, Talk to Me, and then, of course, kept making music past then with his latest song, kind of more taking them into the mainstream. Sometimes for these artists, it takes a little while before their name reaches, the general audience. I mean, they might have their more niche fans, but I'll be honest with you, this is the first time I have heard of Talk was since Time Machine came out, and I'm glad I did, because that is a good one. If you haven't heard it yet, here it is on the Kix Countdown.

That was Charlotte Garden, The Way We Touch, taking our ninth spot here on the Kicks Countdown, moving up one from last week. Now, our next song is a viral track. This one has been making waves online. It's another song from Adela. She had one we talked about, I think it was a few weeks ago. This one also has been working its way online and up some charts. This is due to her recent album release. This one is called Nicole Kidman. And yes, she did get permission from Nicole Kidman to use her name in this song. She did what good people should do and asked her before releasing the song and said, hey, you know, we have this idea. Are you okay with using your full name in the song? And she agreed to it. And Nicole Kidman has even used this song in her own TikToks. Her first TikTok actually featured one of Adela's songs in it as well, which is kind of cool. So they kind of have at least a working relationship together. I wonder if they'll ever do a collaboration in the future. But it is cool to see because the inspiration behind it was she was at one of these big events and she was dressed up to the nines and felt as pretty as Nicole Kidman. And in the music video even shows iconic scenes from Nicole Kidman's films. And it's kind of awesome. So here it is on the Kicks Countdown, Adela with Nicole Kidman here on Kicks FM.

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1: That was Dominic Fike with Baby Doll, taking our seventh spot here on the Kicks Countdown, moving up one from last week. Now, our next one is one that people have been talking about. We've been playing it, and it's been making waves. Taylor Swift's Patient Zero. It's our Fast Track for the week. It's been moving up those charts, and people have been discussing it, especially the video that came out right alongside it at the MTV Music Awards. This video features quite a few recognizable names, including Dakota Johnson, Colin Farrell, Matthew Stafford, but some are speculating Travis Kelce might be in there as well. Now, nothing has been confirmed, but there is a guy that looks basically like Travis Kelce in the background. He's a little bit blurry. Some people have tried to scan him out and see if, like, oh, is that him? It could be, potentially. Nothing has been confirmed, and I don't know if we'll ever get it confirmed, but that would be kind of fun. Either way, though, here's the song Patient Zero from Taylor Swift right here on the Kicks Countdown.

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That was Teddy Swims, Mr. Know-It-All, taking our sixth spot here on the Kicks Countdown, moving up one from last week. Our next one is one that's been making waves online, Molly Elizabeth's Run Rabbit. This one I have seen in quite a few reels, even on my TikTok and Instagram feeds, as some people have been using the chorus and even one of the verses to kind of resonate and show different characters, especially in pop culture lately. I know some people have been showing some of their favorite girl bosses, some of their favorite movie characters, like Rylan Grace from the Project Hail Mary film, or even Brian from the latest Resident Evil film has been put to a TikTok meme using this song. So this one is definitely one that's been going viral in all kinds of different videos online, but it does have kind of a darker and deeper meaning if you do give those lyrics a listen. So here it is, but it does have a lot of fun on Kicks FM. This is Molly Elizabeth's Run Rabbit. You must-

That was Olivia Rodrigo, Drop Dead, taking our fourth spot here on the Kix Countdown. Up next, we got Ed Sheeran and Justin Bieber with I Don't Care. This is our throwback song because it was number one back in 2019. We got a lot to talk about. Okay, we're not touching on the whole Ed Sheeran thing, but Justin Bieber was recently in some drama because of his wife, Hailey Bieber. She was in an interview, and there's nothing too crazy, but a lot of people were saying they felt secondhand embarrassment by it. Now, we all here in Canada know that there's a difference between French-Canadian and French, and then, you know, Canadian. There's differences, right? Well, she was on a talk show, and she was talking about how her husband is French. And she was in France in this talk show. And they were like, oh, really? Justin Bieber is French? We didn't know that. And he's French Canadian. He's French Canadian, which is like, it's a different thing. But it seems like she didn't really realize that. And a lot of people were commenting about it, saying that they were feeling secondhand embarrassment about it. And it just was a bad look up there on TV, which, yeah, I'm cringing about it a little now. So let's move on from that and instead talk about I Don't Care from Ed Sheeran and Justin Bieber. Here is our throwback from 2019 right here on the Kix Countdown.

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4: That was Cameron Whitcomb with Kingdom of Fear, taking our number two spot this week, which is interesting because, he had been hanging on at number one for quite a while, which means we're going to have a new number one this week. Ooh, who do you think it's going to be? Well, I'll let you speculate, as first, we got to talk a little bit more about Cameron Whitcomb, as he has been working hard because throughout his life, he's gone through some ups and downs. In a post he made, he talked about how there were years of his life that, addiction took a lot from him, but getting sober gave him a chance to start over, and he is collaborating with another artist as well to make a bit of a change and hopefully raise some money and some awareness towards this cause as well, which is just a great thing to see. He's gone through a lot of struggles, which you can hear in his music, as you might have just heard, but I love that he has put it forward and made a better impression, not only for himself, but helping pave a way for others as well. So keep up the great work, Cameron, and it's time now for our number one song this week. It's Tame Impala with Dracula. Here's the Jenny remix right here on the Kicks Countdown.

That was Tame Impala's Dracula, the Jenny remix, which we are still waiting to hear a little bit more from Jenny as well as the rest of the Blackpink members. Now, I mean, she just released her solo EP, Fallen Angel, back in August. So, we have gotten some recent stuff from her there, as most of them have kind of gone on to do some solo projects at the moment, as they did release their album together, their EP, earlier this year. So I'm curious to see what the rest of them get up to, but Jenny has been putting out some great stuff, and as you just heard, the remix with Tame Impala, fantastic. I listened to the version without her in it. It's just not as good. It's really just not as good. So thanks for joining me here on the Kicks Countdown. I've been your host, Jared Gomes, as we were counting down the top 10 best songs of the week, along with going over all the weird, wacky, and wild stuff that those artists get up to. Of course, we'll be doing the same thing again next week. And if you ever have any songs you think we should be talking about that maybe you've seen online or you hope should be number one, let us know on that text line, 624-1061. We'd love to hear from you there, and have yourself a great rest of your day. Try something new, and most importantly, get out there and have some fun, because life is amazing.

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1: I'm Keith Hopper, the T55 Weekend News Blast. White Court RCMP have arrested two people after a dangerous driving incident on Highway 43. Police say a vehicle fled a traffic stop at a high rate of speed before being found abandoned in town. Many sources were used to arrest 25-year-old Dylan Johnson of Peace River and a 22-year-old from St. Albert without further incident. Patients were seen at the newly expanded Northwest Health Center in High Level. 21 new exam rooms inhabit the renovated facility, which is open early as the original start date was to be next year. AHS set aside nearly $11 million for the expansion when construction began back in 2025. Opportunities for career pathways, in-demand skills, and preparation for successful futures are being expanded thanks to $32.1 million from the provincial government. Four new collegiates and 14 expanded collegiate pathways are opening this school year. Local expanded collegiates include the HPSD Pathways School in High Prairie and the North Peace Commercial Driving Academy in Peace River and Grimshaw. Construction has begun on the SPCA building in downtown Peace River. Pilings are currently going in at the site adjacent to the old Bell Petroleum Center. Construction was delayed in the summer because of potential appeals. The village of Berwyn and the town of High Level are both accepting nomination to fill council positions. Papers are available from the offices and are due on October the 19th. Advanced general voting is happening in November. Fall has descended upon the Peace region and residents are taking extra time to gather, bag, and dispose of winter leaves and trimmings. Prairie Disposal in Peace River is accepting yard waste in curbside collection, which includes grass clippings, leaves, and brush in clear compostable bags until the end of October. Small tree branches can be bundled together for collection, or residents can dispose yard waste at the bins behind the Centennial Building downtown. For more on these stories, you can visit our website and download the app for local news delivered straight to your phone. For Trending 55, I'm Keith Hopper.
0: It's like a mixtape, but with zero restraints. We're taking a deep dive with Chris and Chris. This is the Kix Tape.
2: Thank you, Chris. Thank you.
3: And thank you, Chris.
2: For what?
3: For being you.
2: This is part one of our Thanksgiving-themed Kix Tape. This week, we're doing thanks and giving. So side one, songs that mention, you know, thank you, thanks, whatever. And then we flip it over and it's
3: and
2: all
3: songs about giving.
2: Giving,
3: things
2: yeah.
3: we're going to give you or things that we're given.
2: And we're going to kick it off with Fall Out Boy. I don't know why this trend happened, but do you remember when songs would come out and they were missing vowels?
3: So they gave away the vowels.
2: Why?
3: They could use Vanna. They could buy an E.
2: Is Vanna still doing it?
3: I don't know. But they could use her help. You know, things for rumors. How do you even say that?
2: Yeah. Fall Out Boy, Kix FM and the Kix Tape. I'm gonna

0: The Kix Tape Thanksgiving Edition. Chris Myers, Chris Black, Alanis Morissette. Little fun fact on that song. You and I were working here at the radio station when that song came out.
1: I remember that.
0: And it was the 106,000th song that we played. We did a big promotion where if you guessed it, then you won whatever we were giving away. I was the music director at the time.
1: Yeah.
0: So I can't say for sure, looking back, that it was actually the 106,000th. Thousandth song, but it was close.
1: So the 106,000th ish.
0: Yeah,
1: song.
0: I mean, it was chosen because of, you know, thank you. We were thanking the wonderful listeners. And the song she sampled was a song by Sly and the Family Stone. This next song here, if you're not familiar with the original, it's been in a bunch of like hip hop and R&B songs.
1: Oh, you hear the hooks everywhere.
0: Yeah. I mean, when you talk about, you know, hip hop being born, I mean, officially it was like whatever, 1980, 79, whatever it was. But, you know, this song definitely was, I think, one of the first songs to offer that kind of hip-hop kind of beat.
1: It's got that kind of feel.
0: Yeah. And just like we were talking about with the Fall Out Boy, Thanks for the Memories, it's another crazy written song title.
1: Oh, no.
0: It's a thank you, then in brackets, for letting me be mice elf again. Now, if you say it really fast, let me be myself again.
1: Mice elf. Interesting. Save that for Christmas.
0: Sly and the Family Stone on the Kix Tape.

0: It's the Kickstape Thanksgiving edition. Side A is thanks. Side B is giving. Ariana Grande, we had to play, of course, Thank You next. And she could update that song. I'm sure she's been through like 10 boyfriends since that song came out, or a couple anyway.
1: So she's on that same swift trajectory.
0: Yeah, so that song was actually recorded when she was with Pete Davidson.
1: Still when he was with SNL, correct?
0: Yes, because that's where they met when she was hosting.
1: Right.
0: So she recorded three different versions of that song because she didn't know whether they were going to stay together, break up, or get married. So yeah, there are three different versions in the vault.
1: It's like one of those books where you choose the ending. Say, like, what song do I release? I'll tell you in 6 months.
0: That's right. A couple of honorable mentions for the thanks songs. We don't have time to play all of them on Side A, but, you know, John Denver, Thank God I'm a Country Boy.
1: Led Zeppelin, Thank You.
0: Yes, and that was the wedding song for friends of ours, which I thought was really cool, unique, because who uses Thank You by Led Zeppelin as a wedding song?
1: I love it. It's cool. Different.
0: The next song you could probably use as a wedding song as well, and it got big thanks to Eminem. When he released Stan, the hook came from Dido and a song that she had released but had gone nowhere called Thank You.
1: In Stan, it sounds very dark.
0: Yeah.
1: It makes the song sound very dark, but it's really a very happy, nice song.
0: Yeah, no, it's very well written. And, of course, Elton John, big kudos to him because he did that famous live version with Eminem where he did the Dido part. So,
1: right.
0: Yeah, let's check it out. Dido, Thank You on the Kickstape.

0: It's the Kix Tape Thanksgiving Edition. Hey, I didn't know that Dido was actually in the music video for Eminem's Stan. Not lip-syncing the part, but she played the role of Stan's pregnant girlfriend.
1: I think that's because Dido herself didn't become big until afterwards.
0: That's right, yeah.
1: As an independent artist, per se.
0: Okay, we're going to flip the tape over. We've been thanking you, and now we're going to give it to you. We're going to kick it off next with a song from the 80s that every single generation knows, thanks to the internet. Rickroll! We're going to Rickroll you next.
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0: Kicks Tape Thanksgiving Edition. Ron Seibe, Chris Myers, Chris Black. These guys had some pretty wild hair as well. The Red Hot Chili Peppers on our giving section of the Kicks Tape. And do you remember when they performed this song on the Krusty the Clown comeback special on The Simpsons?
1: I do.
0: And they made them change the lyrics to "What I Like to Do Is Hug and Kiss Ya."
1: Yeah.
0: I can never get that out of my head now. But yeah, let's do it. Let's give it away on the Kicks Tape.

0: It's the Kix Tape on Kix FM. Chris Myers, Chris Black, Thanksgiving edition. Part one, like part two, we're going to do a cornucopia of songs about...
1: Good word.
0: Yeah, a buffet. A TV buffet.
1: A buffet of songs.
0: Goo Goo Dolls right there. Give a little bit. They're still going, too. Like, they're still doing
1: shows.
0: That
1: was a great remake. I love the original.
0: Yeah, it was really good.
1: Supertramp was an amazing band. To this day, they're touring as well. But
0: yeah.
1: The Goo Goo Dolls, I have to admit, I didn't get into them until... a little bit later. I know they had their Iris and a Slide and whatnot. I wasn't into them at that time, but a little later on in life, I came around on them.
0: Yeah. All right, we're going to play some Pitbull. And this song, Lindsay Lohan sued him after a hearing, Give Me Everything. Now, Lindsay was kind of in the... she was kind of washed up at the time, had some troubles. And so she sued him for that whole line, got it locked up like Lindsay Lohan. And
1: she's looking for a payout, right? Mama needs some money. Mama needs rent money.
0: And that case was dismissed. But I think she's doing okay now. Like, I think she's done a couple projects here and there.
1: Well, by virtue of staying out of the media, we know she's doing better.
0: Yeah. I wouldn't be surprised if there's a Mean Girls like sequel.
1: Well, I know she's done some B-movies on some of the streaming platforms. I know that. Yeah. And they've talked about a Mean Girls too. She'd be the mean mom now.
0: Or they could do like the Parent Trap again. I could see that. Have her be the mom.
1: How many times are we going to redo the Parent Trap?
0: Not enough, Chris.
1: Wow.
0: Not.
1: Wonder how that ends.
0: It's Pitbull, Give Me Everything on the Kix Tape. Not working hard. Yeah, right. Picture that with a Kodak. Or better yet, go to

0: Tyler. She recorded it as If You Were a Woman and I Was a Man a couple years before that. It didn't go anywhere. It didn't really work, in my opinion. And so Desmond Child, the famous songwriter, he's like, it should be a hit. So then he rewrote the words for Bon Jovi, and boom.
1: There it goes.
0: And then I think Ava Max even had a version of that.
1: Oh, and the Kings and Queens?
0: Kings and Queens, yeah.
1: Yeah. Okay.
0: And we've reached the end of the Kickstape for this week, but not before one more song, known as the kind of the revenge song for Timbaland, Justin Timberlake, Nelly Furtado. Remember, Timbaland was on that big high. He came off of the Justin Timberlake album, Love, Sex.
1: Oh, yeah, Future Sex, Love Sounds.
0: Yes, that one, and then the Nelly Furtado album, and I think he did something with Madonna.
1: Oh, then there was a bunch of two of them, three of them. There was everything they touched was gold.
0: Let's see here. Timbaland takes shots at Scott Storch, who was a big producer at the time. Justin Timberlake takes shots at Prince. Who would do that? Come on, JT.
1: Why?
0: Because Prince made fun of Sexy back. Oh, well, boo-hoo.
1: Maybe Prince had body issues.
0: Nelly Furtado, this is Fergie, which now both of them are kind of on the sidelines now. So,
1: right.
0: Like, karma. I like how Timbaland is still going. His music doesn't really make it anymore on the top of the streaming charts or on the radio, but he's still putting out music that sounds like it did.
1: Well, it sounds
0: Missy
1: like
0: Elliott.
1: Exactly, yeah. But that's the problem. He sounds the same.
0: Sounds the same.
1: The music sounds the same. He's working with the same artist. That's okay. If you like that sound, that's great. That's why you like artists. They have a sound. But if he's not going to change anything and use the same beats.
0: Yeah. Well, in our Thanksgiving edition, it's Give It To Me on the Kickstape. We'll talk to you next week with our Thanksgiving special about food.
1: Oh, I'm already hungry.
0: Baggy pants on.

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1: I'm Keith Hopper with the T55 Weekend News Blast. The pausing of the fuel tax in Alberta is in effect. Prices at the pump have dropped by at least 13 cents per liter until the end of 2026. Both the gas tax pause and the extension of the deadline for the energy rebate has come due to the high price of oil. Speaking of the rebate, time has been extended for residents to get their $100 energy rebate from the provincial government. Eligible Albertans now have until Halloween to submit applications for the direct payment. The government says nearly 1.5 million people have applied for the money. Alberta's minimum wage is staying put and has now become the lowest minimum wage in Canada. Alberta stays at $15 per hour, while Saskatchewan increased their wage to $15.70 per hour. Alberta last increased its rate in 2018. Workers are continuing to be urgently needed across the Northwest for October 19th's referendum. The Peace River, Central Peace Notley, and Lesser Slave Lake constituencies are in need of many paid positions. Training is provided and no previous experience is required. Applications are to be sent through Elections Alberta's website. Taking a cross-country trip may not sound that unusual, but imagine doing it by canoe. That's what the group Canada by Canoe has been doing, and their trek brought them through northwestern Alberta this week. Nolan Aziz says they're doing this trip to help a charity that supports remote communities in the north.
2: 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We are trying to raise $1 million for True North Aid by doing this trip, and we have a direct integrated link between our website, CanadaByCanoe.com, and True North Aid.
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FM. 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
1: All right, Steve Topper, T55 Weekend News Blast. White Court RCMP have arrested two people after a dangerous driving incident on Highway 43. Police say a vehicle fled a traffic stop at a high rate of speed before being found abandoned in town. Many sources were used to arrest 25-year-old Dylan Johnson of Peace River and a 22-year-old from St. Albert without further incident. Patients were seen at the newly expanded Northwest Health Center in High Level. 21 new exam rooms inhabit the renovated facility, which is open early as the original start date was to be next year. AHS set aside nearly $11 million for the expansion when construction began back in 2025. Opportunities for career pathways, in-demand skills, and preparation for successful futures are being expanded thanks to $32.1 million from the provincial government. Four new collegiates and 14 expanded collegiate pathways are opening this school year. Local expanded collegiates include the HPSD Pathways School in High Prairie and the North Peace Commercial Driving Academy in Peace River and Grimshaw. Construction has begun on the SPCA building in downtown Peace River. Pilings are currently going in at the site adjacent to the old Bell Petroleum Center. Construction was delayed in the summer because of potential appeals. The village of Berwyn and the town of High Level are both accepting nomination to fill council positions. Papers are available from the offices and are due on October the 19th. Advanced general voting is happening in November. Fall has descended upon the Peace region and residents are taking extra time to gather, bag, and dispose of winter leaves and trimmings. Prairie Disposal in Peace River is accepting yard waste in curbside collection, which includes grass clippings, leaves, and brush in clear compostable bags until the end of October. Small tree branches can be bundled together for collection, or residents can dispose yard waste at the bins behind the Centennial Building downtown. For more on these stories, you can visit our website and download the app for local news delivered straight to your phone. For Trending 55, I'm Keith Hopper.
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1: Cameron Whitcomb, born right here in Peace River, taking the world by storm. Options, it's Chris Myers, and I had commented on a post from Rogers Place in Edmonton that announced Cameron Whitcomb opening for Niall Horan. And my comment was something to the effect of, I don't know, I think Cameron Whitcomb should be the headliner of that show. And I got a like from Cameron Whitcomb's mom. There we go. That's as close as I'm going to get to a celebrity anytime soon. It's Post Malone, Kix FM.

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Fox 20 with the kicks throwback and unwell. It's Chris Myers, and I hope the Oilers goalies are well for tonight's match against the Seattle Kraken. Boy, like last two games for the Oilers, total amount of goals, 27. Yeah, I think I'm going to pick the over for tonight's game. Here's Olivia Dean.

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1: I'm Keith Hopper with the T55 Weekend News Blast. High-level RCMP and Alberta Major Crimes have made an arrest in a 3-year-old murder investigation. 21-year-old Jardine Cardinal of the Child Lake First Nation has been charged with first-degree murder in the death of 48-year-old Trevor Fournier, also of the Child Lake Reserve. Police say Fournier died of a gunshot wound in July of 2023. Fall cleanup happened in Peace River this past week. Residents were to put their items for pickup on the curb for it to be collected. However, the town was charging to collect items not tagged free of refrigerants, like fridges, freezers, and air conditioners. Towns and counties in the Northwest are expanding recycling services. The changes are part of a transition to a unified system across the province, managed by Circular Materials. The expansion brings increased access to curbside recycling programs, expanded material acceptance, and improvements in collection and processing. Elections Alberta has received 11 times more requests for mail-in ballots and has hired thousands more workers for the upcoming vote on separation than it did for the last provincial election. But they are still looking for more people to work at rural voting stations like the Peace River, Central Peace Notley, and Lesser Slave Lake constituencies. October 19th's referendum will see Albertans vote on 10 questions, including whether the province should stay in Canada or hold a second binding vote on leaving Confederation. 2 days of music, business learning, networking, songwriting, and a live concert was on display with the Songrise Music Conference in Peace River. Stephen Genovich, one of the organizers, says some people are known, others are not.
2: Most of it is first-time meetings for me. One of the other mentors I know very well, he's my friend Keith Rempel, and he plays bass in my band, the Misery Mountain Boys. So we spend probably too much time together in the van rolling around Western Canada. But yeah, he's a great guy, fantastic musician, and he's going to be great for the conference.
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Got some Kid Laroi, Justin Bieber on the way. 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
1: I'm Keith Hopper with the T55 Weekend News Blast. The pausing of the fuel tax in Alberta is in effect. Prices at the pump have dropped by at least 13 cents per liter until the end of 2026. Both the gas tax pause and the extension of the deadline for the energy rebate has come due to the high price of oil. Speaking of the rebate, time has been extended for residents to get their $100 energy rebate from the provincial government. Eligible Albertans now have until Halloween to submit applications for the direct payment. The government says nearly 1.5 million people have applied for the money. Alberta's minimum wage is staying put and has now become the lowest minimum wage in Canada. Alberta stays at $15 per hour, while Saskatchewan increased their wage to $15.70 per hour. Alberta last increased its rate in 2018. Workers are continuing to be urgently needed across the Northwest for October 19th's referendum. The Peace River, Central Peace Notley, and Lesser Slave Lake constituencies are in need of many paid positions. Training is provided and no previous experience is required. Applications are to be sent through Elections Alberta's website. Taking a cross-country trip may not sound that unusual, but imagine doing it by canoe. That's what the group Canada by Canoe has been doing, and their trek brought them through northwestern Alberta this week. Nolan Aziz says they're doing this trip to help a charity that supports remote communities in the north.
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1: 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Oh.

Tame Impala, Loser on Kix FM. Hey, Tete-a-Tam with Saturday Snippets, the best of the conversations we've had over the last week, all in one spot. Now, I've definitely been enjoying a lot of the pumpkin-themed products as we are diving into the month of October, but there's another pumpkin trend going around. More on that coming up, though. First, we've got Harry Styles' Late Night Talking on Kix FM.

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Imagine Dragons on Kix FM. Have you seen all the pumpkin heads? It's been a trend on social media lately to carve a jack-o'-lantern with a wacky or even a scary face. Then carve a hole in the bottom so you can wear this on your head, kind of like a, almost like a pumpkin mask of sorts. I've seen a lot of folks taking pictures on social media like this in open fields, forests, anywhere outside. I feel like the natural beauty we've got in northern Alberta, though, makes for some really nice pics for this pumpkin head trend. But have you seen these pumpkin pics going around?

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1: Hi, Keith Hopper, the T55 Weekend News Blast. White Court RCMP have arrested two people after a dangerous driving incident on Highway 43. Police say a vehicle fled a traffic stop at a high rate of speed before being found abandoned in town. Many sources were used to arrest 25-year-old Dylan Johnson of Peace River and a 22-year-old from St. Albert without further incident. Patients were seen at the newly expanded Northwest Health Center in High Level. 21 new exam rooms inhabit the renovated facility, which is open early as the original start date was to be next year. AHS set aside nearly $11 million for the expansion when construction began back in 2025. Opportunities for career pathways, in-demand skills, and preparation for successful futures are being expanded thanks to $32.1 million from the provincial government. Four new collegiates and 14 expanded collegiate pathways are opening this school year. Local expanded collegiates include the HPSD Pathways School in High Prairie and the North Peace Commercial Driving Academy in Peace River and Grimshaw. Construction has begun on the SPCA building in downtown Peace River. Pilings are currently going in at the site adjacent to the old Bell Petroleum Center. Construction was delayed in the summer because of potential appeals. The village of Berwyn and the town of High Level are both accepting nomination to fill council positions. Papers are available from the offices and are due on October the 19th. Advanced general voting is happening in November. Fall has descended upon the Peace region and residents are taking extra time to gather, bag, and dispose of winter leaves and trimmings. Prairie Disposal in Peace River is accepting yard waste in curbside collection, which includes grass clippings, leaves, and brush in clear compostable bags until the end of October. Small tree branches can be bundled together for collection, or residents can dispose yard waste at the bins behind the Centennial Building downtown. For more on these stories, you can visit our website and download the app for local news delivered straight to your phone. For Trending 55, I'm Keith Hopper.
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Hey, it's Tadai Tam with Saturday Snippets. Now, it's October. I've already had to regularly scrape ice off my windshield before going anywhere. Now, I think it's a little bit too early for that, but I know we're already, like, not too far, but on par for temperatures dipping just below freezing. We're in October, after all. But have you dug out the car brush, the ice scraper out yet? And have you dug out the full fashion yet, the full jackets? Maybe something to be, maybe something to keep on hand as we're dipping back into that, like, -3 temperature for tonight's low around the region. Here's Post Malone and Morgan Wallen. I Had Some Help on Kix FM.

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And it's a fire safety week coming up this week. So do you check your detectors twice a year as recommended? Tie-dye Tam here. We're asking you that on our news poll up on our app and website. Now for me, maybe this is definitely bad. I don't. I end up waiting for myself to, like, inevitably, like, I don't know, burn the pancakes or something. Smoke alarm goes off and I'm like, great. It still works. So, you kind of like me and just wait for something to happen? Or do you actually take the safer option and check your smoke detectors twice a year as recommended? Let us know as we turn up some Dua Lipa and DaBaby with Levitating on KIXX FM.

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1: I'm Keith Hopper with the T55 Weekend News Blast. High-level RCMP and Alberta Major Crimes have made an arrest in a 3-year-old murder investigation. 21-year-old Jardine Cardinal of the Child Lake First Nation has been charged with first-degree murder in the death of 48-year-old Trevor Fournier, also of the Child Lake Reserve. Police say Fournier died of a gunshot wound in July of 2023. Fall cleanup happened in Peace River this past week. Residents were to put their items for pickup on the curb for it to be collected. However, the town was charging to collect items not tagged free of refrigerants, like fridges, freezers, and air conditioners. Towns and counties in the Northwest are expanding recycling services. The changes are part of a transition to a unified system across the province, managed by Circular Materials. The expansion brings increased access to curbside recycling programs, expanded material acceptance, and improvements in collection and processing. Elections Alberta has received 11 times more requests for mail-in ballots and has hired thousands more workers for the upcoming vote on separation than it did for the last provincial election. But they are still looking for more people to work at rural voting stations like the Peace River, Central Peace Notley, and Lesser Slave Lake constituencies. October 19th's referendum will see Albertans vote on 10 questions, including whether the province should stay in Canada or hold a second binding vote on leaving Confederation. 2 days of music, business learning, networking, songwriting, and a live concert was on display with the Songrise Music Conference in Peace River. Stephen Genovich, one of the organizers, says some people are known, others are not.
2: Most of it is first-time meetings for me. One of the other mentors I know very well, he's my friend Keith Rempel, and he plays bass in my band, the Misery Mountain Boys. So we spend probably too much time together in the van rolling around Western Canada. But yeah, he's a great guy, fantastic musician, and he's going to be great for the conference.
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We're officially into October, so Barilla the Gorilla was chatting about when you get into the Halloween spirit. Tadai Tam here, and I kind of gear up throughout the month of October. I'm slowly starting to get some decorations up and thinking about what I want to do over Halloween this year, that kind of thing. But when do you get into the Halloween spirit? And hey, if you haven't gotten into it right now, there's still lots of time till Halloween, so don't get too stressed out. Here's 21 Pilots, KIXFM.

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The Talk Time Machine on Kix FM. Hey, Tanai Tam with you for just a few more minutes. That's right. I am just about out of here for this weekend. I hope that you've had a wonderful first weekend of October and are staying warm out there, whatever you're getting up to this weekend. But even though I'm heading out, we still got some more great music coming up. Stuff by Olivia Dean, Dominic Fike, even some Foster the People coming up this hour. But to play me out, we got Mariana's Trench, Fallout, only on Kix FM. I hope that you have a safe, warm, and wonderful rest of your weekend.